0: over the weekend is a very serious situation. It's one that clearly involves the hands of a foreign actor. I won't get into great detail about that yet. I do want to thank the authorities in the United Kingdom who have been very cooperative.
1: Staff at the Queensland University of Technology will take part in a full day of protected industrial action. Georgina Winter reports.
2: Union members at QUT will gather at Gardens Point campus to launch a 24-hour strike. The action follows 6 months of enterprise bargaining between the National Tertiary Education Union and the university's management. Negotiation deadlocks remain over pay, job security and workplace protections around AI. Union representative David Nielsen said staff also face growing financial strain while vacant positions go unfilled, leaving larger workloads for existing employees. Members are urging management to address the concerns of staff and negotiate a fair agreement. Georgina Winter, Brisbane.
1: To Western Australia, where trains on the Yanchep line aren't running due to a technical issue. Services between Clarkson and Yanchep have been cancelled. Replacement buses are being organised. Staying in WA, and police are continuing to respond to a serious incident in the state's Midwest. Significant resources have been sent to Moonyanooka on the outskirts of Geraldton, with the public told to stay away from the area. Ambulance services were called at around 1 o'clock this morning. St John's say one person was taken to hospital under normal road conditions with what's understood to be a gunshot wound. And New South Wales detectives have laid further charges over the mistaken identity murder of a man in Sydney's southwest. 23-year-old Marco Tapia was shot dead in the bedroom of his Glen Alpine home. Two men and a 16-year-old boy have been arrested in Junee and charged with murder. Police will allege one of them was the gunman. The Australian dollar is buying 69.8 US cents. This is Air National News. Firstly to cricket, and Pat Cummins could play his first one-day international since 2024 in the final game of the series against South Africa tonight. The Aussies 2-0 down. In rugby league, Penrith superstar Nathan Cleary remains the clear frontrunner to win tonight's Dally M medal as the NRL's best and fairest player. Air News' Sarah Patterson reports.
3: It's the last piece of the puzzle missing from his immortal status. But if Cleary does win tonight, he'll be accepting the award from his hospital bed after sustaining a horrific lower leg compound fracture during the prelim finals. The 29-year-old had been a dominant force all season and remains a clear favourite. But recent voting changes could pave the way for some smokies such as Braden Trindle and Kalen Ponga to enter the fray. Sarah Patterson, S-Sport.
1: Newcastle hooker Phoenix Crossland has received a four-game ban from the NRL's judiciary for his hip drop tackle in Sunday's preliminary final. The 26-year-old was extremely remorseful at the judiciary and says his focus is now helping his replacement, Harrison Graham, best prepare for the grand final.
4: Fair hearing. Obviously apologise to Nathan and the Panthers and more importantly the games and the fans. Terrible start to the most important week of the year due to myself.
1: The Roosters have named Connor Watson to come off the bench. Australian Independent Radio News.
5: 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Ito po si Lenny. 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
0: Some of the best things in life can be hiding right there in plain sight. Jenny Shoes and Fashions is one of those shops. Come on down to the main street of Hervey and you'll find Jenny and the crew in there with the most amazing range of shoes and fashions for both men and women. If Jenny hasn't got it, it's not worth wearing. Come on into the main street of Hervey, make yourself known to Jenny and her team, and I'm sure that you'll be very impressed. Thanks very much to Jenny Shoes and Fashions for being an amazing sponsor of Hervey Community Radio.
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3: 7A.
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3: 7A.
4: Okay, not me. Don't get excited, man. 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
1: This is ANU's Western Australia. I'm Lee Harrison. Police are responding to a serious incident in the state's midwest. Significant resources have been sent to Mooneyunooka on the outskirts of Geraldton, with the public told to stay away from the area. Ambulance services were called around 1 o'clock this morning. St John says one person was taken to hospital under normal road conditions with what's understood to be a gunshot wound. Industry groups warn the latest interest rate rise will heap even more pressure on struggling businesses. The Reserve Bank has lifted the official cash rate to 4.6%. A further rate hike has not been ruled out as inflation remains stubbornly high. David Alexander from the Chamber of Commerce and Industry says the government must work to boost productivity.
2: Today's rate rise should be a ringing alarm bell for the government to change course on the economy. We need budget reform, tax reform, industrial relations reform to lift the speed limit and grow the economy.
1: The move leaves Australians facing some of the highest borrowing costs in the developed world. Food Bank WA CEO Kate O'Hara says when the squeeze comes, food is unfortunately the first thing to be cut.
3: To balance a budget, the first and the fastest thing that people can change is their spend on food. So when you can drop your cost of food, that helps people rebalance to be able to pay rent or mortgage.
1: To sport now, the Socceroos have gone down swinging against Brazil, losing 4-2 in their second friendly in Brisbane. Australia took the lead midway through the first half, courtesy of a screamer from Connor Metcalf from outside the box.
4: Metcalf again, he's got a good left foot on him. Metcalf! Oh, and the Socceroos lead! 2 goals in 4 minutes!
1: That call thanks to Paramount Plus. The Perth Scorchers have locked in English batter Zach Crawley for their BBL title defence. It marks a return to the Orange for the 28-year-old Test star, who scored 155 runs during a six-game stint with the Scorchers 3 years ago. This is ANU's Western Australia.
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And you might know how to be with fire.

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devil went down to Georgia. He was looking for a soul to steal. He was in a bind because he was way behind and he was willing to make a deal. When he came across this young man sawing on a fiddle and playing it hot, and the devil jumped up on a hickory stump and said, "Boy, let me tell you what. I guess you didn't know it, but I'm a fiddle player too. And if you'd care to take a dare, I'll make a bet with you. Now you play pretty good fiddle, boy, but give the devil his due. I bet a fiddle of gold against your soul, 'cause I think I'm better than you."

The devil bowed his head because he knew that he'd been beat. And he laid that golden fiddle on the ground at Johnny's feet. Johnny said, "Devil, just come on back if you ever want to try again. I done told you once, you son of a bitch, I'm the

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1: I'm Mark Dransfield. There's been another spike in the inflation rate, with consumer prices growing 4% in the year to August. Fuel and housing costs contributed to the result. A Melbourne Cup race day hike is looking like a sure bet. The federal government's directed all departments to harden their cybersecurity defences against emerging AI threats. More from federal politics reporter Nelson Scott.
2: The nation has received a stark wake-up call to the threat of AI cyber attacks after a rogue bot gained unauthorised access to four government websites. Labor has ordered agencies to audit outdated systems and implement plans to reduce reliance on legacy technology. The directive aims to patch security flaws quickly without accidentally taking public websites offline. Departments will also be required to submit compliance reports to help identify vulnerabilities before they're exploited. Nelson Scott, Canberra.
1: Investigations are continuing after a huge brawl erupted in Adelaide's Henley Square last night. Witness Chris says it was sparked by a soccer game and drew a crowd of hundreds of beachgoers.
3: When the police eventually did arrive, there was quite a large police presence. There were around four or five police vans. But now these 200 to 300 people have essentially dispersed.
1: Police have asked anyone with information to come forward. Specialist crews and heavy machinery are expected to start a complex operation today to remove a whale carcass from Perth City Beach. All Town of Cambridge beaches remain closed until further notice while the 31-ton carcass is dealt with. People are being warned to stay out of an exclusion zone, which includes City Beach and nearby dunes, and follow all ranger directions. Overseas now, and a man in Singapore has been charged with posting an AI-generated image of a saltwater crocodile in a popular reservoir. Lee Harrison has more.
4: The online prank sparked public concern and caused the local water agency to suspend its work. National Park staff conducted search and capture operations in the area, and the Singapore Rowing Association and Canoe Federation were told to suspend their activities. The man's been charged with communicating a false message and obstructing the course of justice for allegedly deleting the picture and the application he used. Lee Harrison, Air News.
1: Staff at the Queensland University of Technology have walked off the job for a full day of protected industrial action. Negotiations between the National Tertiary Education Union and QUT's management have been ongoing for 6 months. Meantime, Queensland's favourite blue heeler, Bluey, has been a major driver behind a tourism boost. Tourism Research Australia data shows international visitor spending has increased in the state by 25%, nearly double the national growth rate. Major events were also behind the significant spend. And just in, David Shoebridge has been elected as the next Greens leader following the resignation of Larissa Waters due to illness. The New South Wales senator entered federal parliament in 2022 after more than a decade in state politics. The party is set to speak very soon. Checking the Aussie share market, the All Ords is trading up 59 points at 89.46. One Australian dollar is buying 69.64 US cents. This is Air National News. One of AFL's worst-kept secrets has been confirmed, with Lachie Neal set to join Collingwood on a three-year deal. Neal's advised the Lions he plans to exercise his rights as an unrestricted free agent. He made 186 appearances for Brisbane, winning three flags and two Brownlow medals. The Lions have wished him all the best, saying they understand his reasons. Penrith superstar Nathan Cleary remains the clear front-runner to win tonight's Dally M medal as the NRL's best and fairest player. More from Sarah Patterson.
5: It's the last piece of the puzzle missing from his immortal status. But if Cleary does win tonight, he'll be accepting the award from his hospital bed after sustaining a horrific lower leg compound fracture during the prelim finals. The 29-year-old had been a dominant force all season and remains a clear favourite, but recent voting changes could pave the way for some smokies such as Braden Trindle and Kalen Ponga to enter the fray. Sarah Patterson, S Sport.
1: The Socceroos have gone down to Brazil 4-2 in their second friendly in Brisbane, and Manchester City could be dumped from the Premier League for financial breaches over a 9-season period. Australian Independent Radio News.
6: 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Hi, I'm Jessica from Westpac here in Harvey, and I'm here to tell you that when it comes to banking, there is no competition. Like, literally, no competition. 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We're the last ones standing here at Westpac. 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We love our branch here and we love the people of Harvey, so come in and have a chat, whether it's personal or business. 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
1: 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Jenny Shoes and Fashions is one of those shops. 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If Jenny hasn't got it, it's not worth wearing. 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
1: This is ANU's Western Australia. I'm Lee Harrison. Police are responding to a serious incident in the state's midwest. Significant resources have been sent to Mooneyunooka on the outskirts of Geraldton, with the public told to stay away from the area. Ambulance services were called around 1 o'clock this morning. St John says one person was taken to hospital under normal road conditions with what's understood to be a gunshot wound. Industry groups warn the latest interest rate rise will heap even more pressure on struggling businesses. The Reserve Bank has lifted the official cash rate to 4.6%. A further rate hike has not been ruled out as inflation remains stubbornly high. David Alexander from the Chamber of Commerce and Industry says the government must work to boost productivity.
2: Today's rate rise should be a ringing alarm bell for the government to change course on the economy. We need budget reform, tax reform, industrial relations reform to lift the speed limit and grow the economy.
1: The move leaves Australians facing some of the highest borrowing costs in the developed world. Food Bank WA CEO Kate O'Hara says when the squeeze comes, food is unfortunately the first thing to be cut.
3: To balance a budget, the first and the fastest thing that people can change is their spend on food. So when you can drop your cost of food, that helps people rebalance to be able to pay rent or mortgage.
1: To sport now, the Socceroos have gone down swinging against Brazil, losing 4-2 in their second friendly in Brisbane. Australia took the lead midway through the first half, courtesy of a screamer from Connor Metcalf from outside the box.
4: Metcalf again, he's got a good left foot on him. Metcalf! Oh, and the Socceroos lead! 2 goals in 4 minutes!
1: That call thanks to Paramount Plus. The Perth Scorchers have locked in English batter Zach Crawley for their BBL title defence. It marks a return to the Orange for the 28-year-old Test star, who scored 155 runs during a six-game stint with the Scorchers 3 years ago. This is ANU's Western Australia.
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Hello, my name is Harry. I'm the Secretary Treasurer of the 10th Light Horse Bunbury Troop and also a Director of the Australian Light Horse Association, and I live in Harvey. 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

0: 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I'm just letting you know that What's My Theme is on a short break and will return Wednesday, the 7th of October at 1 p.m. So until then, keep listening to the great shows and the great music right here on Harvey Community Radio, 96.5 FM. 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

0: Hi, my name is Cody Jones, and I love living in Harvey because there's lots to do. You can go on bushwalks, camping, fishing, and even boating at the Harvey Dam. And you can also go out to the beach, Mylup Beach, which is about a 20-minute drive. 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

0: their prelim win over the Panthers. Teammate Fletcher Sharp has told Sports Today Smith can deliver on Sunday.
1: Nah, it was the best feeling when he put that ball down and you knew you were going on the next week. So he came up with a few clutch plays at the end, Sanger, and he deserves it. He's been enormous for us all year.
0: Turning to AFL, and Richmond coach Adam Uze says the time for talk at the Tigers is over. President John O'Rourke also telling the club's best and fairest he expects the club to climb up the ladder next season. Uze says their actions will be judged by on-field results next year.
2: We can talk about what we're building, but talk doesn't win football games. Our actions will be what we're judged on. What we do when we're tired, what we do when we're challenged, and what we do when no one is watching. That's what will define us.
0: Meantime, Triple Premiership Lion Lachie Neale will be at Collingwood next year, the 33-year-old joining on a three-year deal after not being offered a deal from Brisbane. And the Socceroos have gone down to Brazil 4-2 in their second friendly in Brisbane. Australian Independent Radio News.
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0: 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Music goes to Danessa and Danielle, all right? And you're tuning in to 96.5 Harvey, a community radio. It's your town talking. Nakakasama niyo si Jonter sa programang Filipino Flavors. 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And wanna say a big shout out to Josh, to Rebecca, to Murray, to Kevin, to Graham, to Ramil Janza sa Caborn Cement. 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Hi, Anne! Hope you're having a great time. And friends, we'd like to move on with more of your songs right after this spot sponsor. Stay around.
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0: Musika galing kay MYMP, Make Your Mama Proud, right here on 96.5 Harvey Community Radio. It's your town talking. Talaga naman, napakaganda. 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Like Ariana Grande, Bruno Mars, Rihanna. 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

Music right there by Rihanna, Diamonds, right here on 96.5 Harvey Community Radio. It's your town talking. 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And friends, we have to move on. Something from Daniel Biddingfield. If you're not the one, right here on 96.5 Harvey Community Radio. 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
1: This is Air News Western Australia. I'm Sean Bindley. A man has been shot near Geraldton, with police still searching for the offender. The man was taken to hospital with non-life-threatening injuries after police say a serious incident occurred between people known to each other. Significant resources have been sent to the areas of Moonyanooka and Utikarra. Police say there is no ongoing threat to the community, but the public is being asked to remain vigilant. Local resident Leah Reynolds says the alleged shooting happened down the road from her business.
2: Just the police presence at the moment. They have blocked off the driveway entrances. There's an old bridge there. You could get access to it in a couple of ways. So they've just blocked off those ways with their cars.
1: Commuters are being told to allow extra travelling time, with trains on Perth's Yanchep line cancelled due to a technical issue. Replacement buses are running between Clarkson and Yanchep. The issue is also causing delays on the Mandurah line. The state government is spending almost $100 million on a new security arrangement for the state's courts. The Department of Justice will hire more than 100 staff to provide court services, while a private company will transport people in custody. Attorney General Tony Buddy says this will free up police employees currently performing the roles.
3: It will be a reliable service. It will allow the courts to have greater say in the deployment of personnel to provide security for our courts in the city and in the region.
1: In sports, well, the Fremantle Dockers coach says he's gotten over the devastation of his AFL grand final loss. The minor premiers were fighting for their first flag on the weekend, but lost the lead and the premiership when the Lions kicked 4 goals in the game's final 4 minutes. Coach Justin Longmuir, addressing players at the team's post-grand final function, he says they were beaten by one of the best teams of all time.
4: Probably got over the devastation, to be honest, and I just feel really proud of the efforts, not only the players. Like, we just thought we had a real crack and gave it our best. We've got a really passionate supporter group, and that's what hurts a little bit, like, deep down, is that everyone who supports us and has come along the journey with us just feels like we let them down.
1: Meanwhile, Lions star Lachie Neale has confirmed he will depart Brisbane as an unrestricted free agent and join Collingwood. The two-time Brownlow medalist and triple premiership winner has played 186 games for Brisbane since 2019, but he has been linked to the Magpies since touring the club's facilities back in July. Meanwhile, Tasmania have revealed their first 8-player signings for 2028. The Devils were allowed to pre-list up to 12 potential draft picks over the next 2 seasons under list concession rules. East Perth 17-year-old Axel Walsh amongst the signings. The athletic 202-centimetre ruckman played a variety of roles in WA's 18s this season. In cricket, the WA women's side have won their first one-day game against the Tasmanian Tigers at the Wacker by 4 wickets, chasing the target of 232 runs from 45 overs, WA running down the target in the 36th over for the loss of 6 wickets. And the Perth Scorchers have locked in English batter Zach Crawley for their BBL title defence, marking a return to the Orange for the 28-year-old Test star, who scored 155 runs during a 6-game stint with the Scorchers 3 seasons ago. This is Air News Western Australia.
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1: 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Got a whole lot.

Hi, my name is Cody Jones, and I love living in Harvey because there's lots to do. 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And you can also go out to the beach, Mylap Beach, which is about a 20-minute drive. 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
1: 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If Jenny hasn't got it, it's not worth wearing. 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

0: versus the Brisbane Bullets in Sydney. And Australia's out to avoid a series clean sweep when they play South Africa in the third men's one-day cricket match this evening. 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

Hi, my name is Casey, and I love living in Harvey because I just moved from England. 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
0: 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Righto, tonight's Sports Talk is sponsored by the Binning Up Fishing Club, and I'll let Nigel know the fishing calendar a bit later on. If it's fishing on Thursday, it's repeat. So it's repeat on Thursday.
2: Sounds good.
0: Alright, so now we're going to get stuck in with Pink. This is her song, Just Give Me a Reason.

0: Okay, this is a sports show, and we're here to bring you all the latest local sport news, but we need your help to make sure we have all the info. 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Try to have the info in by Monday evening at the latest so we can include it for our Wednesday program. Meanwhile, tonight we have some local sport, some AFL grand final results. We obviously know who won it, but we'll give it to you anyway, as well as some Bidding Up Fishing Club info.
1: Nice.
0: Okay, now we'll get into our next song. We have a bit of Jebediah with She's Like a Comet. Here it is.

0: Okay, now we'll get into the NBL for round two. The Taipans they defeated the Jack Jumpers 93-87.
1: Okay, Melbourne United showed South East Melbourne Phoenix who's boss in the Derby, 86-61. And this was a surprise, but the Wildcats got a 1-point win over Trevor Gleeson and Bryce Cotton, Adelaide 36ers, so 98-97.
0: Nice. The Bullets defeated the Hawks 103-95.
1: And Saturday, the Wildcats backed it up again, and they played the Breakers, and they got a win. Another win. Another 97-93.
0: And the 36ers defeated the Taipans 83-69.
1: And then Cairns Taipans 121 defeated Illawarra 100. And, oh, we're currently in round three.
0: Yes, we are.
1: Okay, which has started tonight. Yes, tonight, yes. So the Breakers defeated the Taipans 98-75. And then currently the Bullets are 36 to the Kings 31. So there's your NBL for round two. I haven't even watched any of it, to be honest. I haven't even watched a single throw-up. Nothing. I've checked a couple of scores. That's about it. All I know is that Cotton scored 37 against the Wildcats.
0: 37 and 93.
1: And Gleeson admitted that he kept him on for too long.
0: So smart.
1: He knows what he's doing. Old Trevor. That's why they got him too.
0: 37 out of 97.
1: Yep.
0: Anyway.
1: He's a good player.
0: No, that certainly is.
1: Yep.
0: Nice. Now we're going to have Billy Idol with his song Rebel Yell.

0: Okay, now the AFL 2025 Grand Final, Frio, they 2026, played... 2026, mate. 2026. Okay, so Frio, they played Brisbane, and Brisbane have made it a three-peat. They won by 7 points, 14-12-96 to 12-17-89. The leading possession getter was Levi Ashcroft, and the leading goal kickers were Paddy Voss, Logan Morris, and Charlie Cameron, all with three. And Shai Bolton was a Norm Smith medalist.
1: He was. I didn't agree with it, personally. Nothing against Shai Bolton. He's a great player. But I thought there was plenty of other Docker players that were better than him on the day.
0: Caleb Sarong.
1: Caleb Sarong, Luke Jackson. How about Josh Dunkley? Didn't even get a vote.
0: No.
1: Josh Dunkley.
0: And those two smothers in the third quarter.
1: Yeah, I think he'd done three or four throughout the game. He was good. And then Will Ashcroft, obviously.
0: Just won him the game, single-handedly, probably.
1: But I know that Freo fans and spectators and whatever, have your players, don't think that Wharfie time affected it. But I definitely think it did. They didn't need to play it.
0: Maybe play it, but later, as in two and a half, 3 minutes to go.
1: They only played it after a goal. That was a rule. So they thought, okay, they kick one, they're 17 points in front.
0: You're winning more times than you're not.
1: Yes, but they didn't need to play it because they had all the momentum and that just favoured Brisbane. So Wharfie time, unfortunately, cost the Dockers. But in saying that, Alex Pearce was a big out when he went down. I felt like
0: the Achilles was, gone.
1: And that was the Achilles heel for Freo. Because I think if he played on Morris, obviously, late...
0: All day.
1: Well, he did, but late in that play, I don't think he would have marked it if Pearce was on him.
0: And they put McDonald to him.
1: He did okay, but, yeah, Brisbane are just too good.
0: And is that Chris Fagan's last game?
1: Well, apparently it is, so we'll have to wait and see.
0: In the next couple of days or a week.
1: Yeah, we'll have to wait and see, but, yeah, wouldn't be surprised if he goes out in the high, good on him. He's got a shot to be... another shot to go for history, that's for sure, if he wants it.
0: The old four-peat.
1: But Brisbane, they're just too good.
0: Like, yes, they are.
1: Yeah, I mean, look, give credit to Freo. It was a good game, but it was actually a good game of footy to watch. I really enjoyed it. But 17 behinds, they had their chances.
0: Josh Tracy, late.
1: Mate, he tried to bomb the ball out of the stadium. Why didn't he just kick it through, mate?
0: Like Brian Taylor said, he tried to torpedo at 70 metres.
1: And then Ryan Lester's,
0: desperation.
1: Desperation, and that was... That's why Brisbane is so good, and even without Lockie Neal, let's be honest, they're still going to be strong. I mean, good on Freo for making it, but they'd be a bit disappointed. And who's to say that they'll be back there next year? Because it's so hard to make a grand final, let alone win one. But as they say, you've got to lose one to win one. That's the old saying. The old saying. So, unlucky to the Dockers, but. Well done to Brisbane. Three peats are rare. That is hard to do in any sport. So
0: Brisbane have done it twice.
1: They have. So good on them. And, wait for footy. Before you know it, mate, we'll be
0: Six months' time.
1: Mate, it'll fly. It'll go that quick. That'll be talking about it again next year.
0: Already.
1: So well done to the Brisbane Lions. Now we'll play a bit of Hoobastank with the reason. Here it is.

0: Okay, now let's get into the Binning Up Fishing Club information. Now, Friday night dinner is at the Binning Up Fishing Club. Both meals include chips, salad, and your choice of mushroom or pepper sauce. 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
1: Nice.
0: So the 300 gram Scotch fillet and the beef and and the beef or chicken cutlets. 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
1: Nice.
0: Now we're going to get into Angry Anderson with their song Bound for Glory. Their sixth song goes out to our mate Paul in Victoria. Paul, I know, Lisa, mate, here it is. So here it is, Angry Anderson with his song Bound for Glory.
1: R.I.P. as well.
0: Yes.

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1: 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So that's year 8, 9 and 10 junior cricket. So get involved and get your kids involved in the summer of cricket, which is literally
2: coming up
1: 3 weeks away.
2: I think October 10 it starts. So it's coming up pretty quick.
1: It certainly is.
2: So, yes.
1: Nice.
2: All right. Now we get into our next song. We have a bit of Matchbox 20 with Unwell. Here it is.

0: 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So all you need to do is email your child's name, their date of birth, and your email. So it's one club, one team, and go the Hawks.
1: Nice. Bit of soccer.
0: Huh?
1: Bit of soccer.
0: It is, mate, yes. Now we're going to get into NXS with their song Burn For You.

0: Okay, now I've got a bit of cricket Southwest news. Cricket Southwest Masters present the old-fashioned quiz night. It's the time is at 6:30 p.m. for a 7:30 start. The date is Saturday, the 10th of October, so the same day the season gets underway. It's at the Barrow Cup Country Club on Russell Road. The cost is $15 per head, and table of eight, that's $100. BYO supper. All proceeds will go towards the purchase of a bowling machine for the Swish Youth Academy squad, girls and boys. Contact for booking grub. I believe he's a part of the Barrow Cup Cricket Club. All right.
1: Yep.
0: 0437 839 457. That's 0437 839 457. Or Ange.
1: Ange, yep.
0: Ange, thank you. 0408 198 835. That is 0408 198 835.
1: Yes, so next Saturday.
0: Yes, the day that the season gets underway.
1: If you can believe it.
0: 2 weeks, pretty much.
1: Unbelievable. Yeah, time flies when you're having fun, eh?
0: Yes, we are.
1: It's nearly Christmas time.
0: Yeah, no, let's not go out there that far.
1: Mate, put your Christmas tree up. I tell people every year, leave it up in the corner.
0: Leave it up.
1: Yep, don't take it down. All right, now I have a bit of AC/DC with Hell's Bells. Here it is. And this is not for Wharfie time. It's just
0: cause.
1: Just Hell's Bells. Here it is. No Wharfie time in this one.
0: Oh.
1: Here we go.

0: Okay, I've got a bit of NFL. So the Bills, they defeated the Lions 41-31. The Bengals, they defeated the Texans 20-6. The Packers, they defeated the Jets 20-17. The Saints defeated the Ravens 24-17. Eagles defeated the Titans 24-20. The Vikings, they defeated the Bears 9-3. The Browns, they defeated the Buccaneers 23-19. The Patriots, they defeated the Steelers 20-3. Okay. The Panthers, they defeated the Falcons 34-3. The Raiders defeated the Chargers 26-14. The Broncos, they defeated the Jaguars 20-13. The Cowboys, they defeated the Commanders 37-20. And the 49ers, they defeated the Dolphins 35-13. The Seahawks defeated the Cardinals 31-7. The Chiefs defeated the Colts 33-30. And the Rams defeated the New York Giants 28-6.
1: Nice. And also in the cricket.
0: Yes.
1: Australia lost to South Africa in the...
0: Second
1: ODI, yes. I'm just trying to find the score here. Where is it? It'll be there somewhere.
0: Here we go.
1: We
0: got him.
1: So South Africa won by 32 runs. He made 9 for 365. And David Miller made 142 of 93. And Themba Bavuma 103 of 116. Hazelwood took 3 for 70. Jackie Edwards 5 for 67. Jack Edwards, that's not a bad effort. Zampa copped a hiding, none for 77. When we go to the Aussies run scorers, well, no surprise here. Mitchell Marsh and Travis Head, they both made 84. And then after that, Connolly 10, Carey 17.
0: So I went downhill.
1: Renshaw 32, Cameron Green, don't even bother, don't even know why. 17 off 34 balls, what's the point of that? This is a love child of Australian cricket, but anyway, he'll keep getting a go. Jackie Edwards, 25. Xavier Bartlett, 50 off 28.
0: He went out and have a tonk.
1: Wow, Xavier, good on you, son. That's his first ever 50, I'd imagine, in any form of cricket. Yes, it is. So good on him. I like Bartlett. He's a pretty good young
0: cricketer.
1: So, 2 fours and 5 sixes. So it's going to be a fascinating test series coming up as well.
0: Against the South Africans.
1: Yeah, I think that starts in October sometime. Is that right? It's coming up, I believe.
0: Yep.
1: And if Marnus fails, for God's sake, and surely, if he makes under... He's going to make 100. If he makes...
0: Somewhere.
1: If he makes 50 or less, under 50, get rid of him. That's it. I don't know why they keep persisting with him. He's obviously doing something right. His fielding's okay. Can't bowl for crap, but... He's just useless now. He was a good player, but he's getting... I don't know, he's too arrogant. The Australian cricket team are too arrogant for mine. We've got 5 bowlers at the age of 33 and old and plus. You know, Nisa, Bowen, Stark, Hazelwood, Cummins, Lyon. See you later. When they all retire, guess what, mate?
0: Well, there's no bowling attack.
1: We're going to be absolutely useless. There you go. But I look forward to it. It's going to be a great series. And I think South Africa... It'll come to the last test match, so it'll be 1-1, and then South Africa will get the job done, I reckon.
0: Nice.
1: It'll be a fiery test series, I reckon, but we can't be relying on our bowlers all the time to get us over the line, but we need a consistent top order, so we need somebody to stay there, Travis Head, or you push Head back to 5, get rid of somebody and play Weatherald. What was the point of that? Dropping him. You give him 2 test matches.
0: Give him the 3 tests.
1: Waste of time. Bring him back in with Renshaw. Drop Head down to 5. See you later, Marnus. Thanks for coming. Smith 3, Green 4, Head 5. There's your problem solved. See you later.
0: And anyway. Righto. Now we're going to have Aerosmith with their song Lord of the Thighs.

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0: Sounds good.
1: Nice.
0: Yeah, it's a weekend already.
1: Yes, it is. Quick. Well, sort of.
0: It was coming up. So, yeah, no more footy for 6 months, and cricket will be starting soon, and then all of a sudden it'll be...
1: Christmas,
0: and then footy will start again. It just all goes so quick. But anyway, everybody have a good weekend, and we'll get into the next song. We have Goo Goo Dolls with Iris. Here it is.
1: See you all later.
0: Have a good weekend. See you, bye.
1: Peace out. See you all later.
0: See you, bye.

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3: 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It's just the best music. It's your town talking.

Hi, my name is Mary, and I love living in Harvey because of a beautiful community that it is. I always enjoy tuning into Harvey Radio 96.5. It's your town talking. And this is also a special hello to Albert.

Hi, and welcome to Nothing But The Blues. Ben's my name, and I'll be taking you through another 2 hours of solid blues music. Hope you can stick around and enjoy it with me. Let's get straight into the music now. This is Nothing But The Blues.

from the album Just Won't Burn from 1998. That was Susan Tedeschi there with Angel from Montgomery. Before that, Lucinda Williams, the unmistakable sound, her song Protection. Hi, g'day and welcome. You're with Ben here on another Nothing But The Blues. Hope you can stick with me for the next 2 hours as we dive deep into the world of blues music. All right, here's one from the incredible acoustic album from 2003 called Smoke and Noise. This is Chris Jones and Steve Baker, Ain't God Love.

0: Some of the best things in life can be hiding right there in plain sight. Jenny Shoes and Fashions is one of those shops. Come on down to the main street of Harvey and you'll find Jenny and the crew in there with the most amazing range of shoes and fashions for both men and women. If Jenny hasn't got it, it's not worth wearing. Come on into the main street of Harvey, make yourself known to Jenny and her team, and I'm sure that you'll be very impressed. Thanks very much to Jenny Shoes and Fashions for being an amazing sponsor of Harvey Community Radio.
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2: Oh, baby, this ain't nothing but the blues.

American bluegrass and folk singer Riley Downing there from 2021, his song Deep Breath. Before that, Sarah Kay with I Can't Stand the Rain. You're with Ben here on Nothing But the Blues. Here's one from the album Throw Away the Book from 2004. It's by The Smith, All for Business.

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2: Turn it up. 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
1: The pain against me in my chest like an explosive. I've only been gone for just a week. The guilt corrosive. This ain't the first time that I walked through this little town in winter.

Yes, a bit of an upbeat poppy number, that one. That was the Pierce Brothers Aussie group from their album Run Around the Lake from 2024. That was obviously the title track. Before that, Otis Namrell, another Aussie blues artist, and his song Road Trip and Blues. That was also released in 2024. And before that, Taj Farrant with Crossroads. Hi, you're with Ben, Nothing But The Blues. Hope you can stick with me. We're going to play this one now from Benny Walker, another Aussie, and his song Money and Fools.

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3: Non-stop blues. 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

There's WA Blues royalty there, Dave Hole, from the album Steel on Steel from 1995. That was Take Me to Chicago. Hi, you're with Ben for another hour of non-stop blues here on Nothing But The Blues. Right, let's take it way back now. Here's one from a US artist from 1951. This is Zuzu Bolan with Why Don't You Eat Where You Slept Last Night.

Well, back in Southern Illinois, they're still worrying about their boy. But this boy's going home soon as he gets the fare. Because as soon as I got my bread,

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There's WA Blues royalty there, Dave Hole, from the album Steel on Steel from 1995. That was Take Me to Chicago. Hi, you're with Ben for another hour of non-stop blues here on Nothing But the Blues. Right, let's take it way back now. Here's one from a US artist from 1951. This is Zuzu Bolan with Why Don't You Eat Where You Slept Last Night.

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2: There ain't no kind of blues like these kind of blues. Nothing but the blues.

Another one from the Just Won't Burn album of 1998. That was Susan Tedeschi there with It Hurts So Bad. Before that, a wonderful acoustic number there from Willie Watson, the classic Led Zeppelin song Gallows Pole. Hi, you're with Ben here on Nothing But The Blues. Here's a WA blues artist, Tracy Barnett from Bridgetown, with her song Somewhere In The Middle.

0: The following is a message from a station sponsor.
1: All right, mate. YouTube says it's easy. 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
3: Turn it up. This ain't nothing but the bloke.

from the album Darkest Darks and Lightest Lights from 2017. American group there, White Buffalo, with Night Stalker Blues. Before that, American country superstar Sturgill Simpson with his version Keep It Between the Lines. Hope you're enjoying the tunes here on Nothing But the Blues. All right, let's go play a classic blues number now. Here's one from the album Couldn't Stand the Weather of 1984. Of course, the legendary Stevie Ray Vaughan with Cold Shot.

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Released in 2005, that was Every Single Day from Canadian Serena Ryder. All right, just about it for another Nothing But The Blues show. Hope you can join me again, same time, same place and same station as we do it all over again. Remember, blues is easy to play but harder to feel. Blues tells a story, so make sure you tell yours. Until next time, friends, be well. Going to leave you with the safety of Life at Sea, Mama Let Me Go. This is from another Aussie group.

Some of the best things in life can be hiding right there in plain sight. Jenny Shoes and Fashions is one of those shops. Come on down to the main street of Harvey and you'll find Jenny and the crew in there with the most amazing range of shoes and fashions for both men and women. If Jenny hasn't got it, it's not worth wearing. Come on into the main street of Harvey, make yourself known to Jenny and her team, and I'm sure that you'll be very impressed. Thanks very much to Jenny Shoes and Fashions for being an amazing sponsor of Harvey Community Radio.

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girl. Hi, Ray Jones here. I'm at Harvey Community Radio, 96.5 FM, downtown Harvey. I just wanted to say thank you for all of the support I get from Harvey, all you listeners, Facebook followers, all the things that I've received from Harvey in the last 12 months has been wonderful.

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0: Some of the best things in life can be hiding right there in plain sight. Jenny Shoes and Fashions is one of those shops. Come on down to the main street of Hervey and you'll find Jenny and the crew in there with the most amazing range of shoes and fashions for both men and women. If Jenny hasn't got it, it's not worth wearing. Come on into the main street of Hervey, make yourself known to Jenny and her team, and I'm sure that you'll be very impressed. Thanks very much to Jenny Shoes and Fashions for being an amazing sponsor of Hervey Community Radio.
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0: Some of the best things in life can be hiding right there in plain sight. Jenny Shoes and Fashions is one of those shops. Come on down to the main street of Hervey and you'll find Jenny and the crew in there with the most amazing range of shoes and fashions for both men and women. If Jenny hasn't got it, it's not worth wearing. Come on into the main street of Hervey, make yourself known to Jenny and her team, and I'm sure that you'll be very impressed. Thanks very much to Jenny Shoes and Fashions for being an amazing sponsor of Hervey Community Radio.
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I wish all the people out there a lovely and safe day. And remember, it is your town talking.

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0: Some of the best things in life can be hiding right there in plain sight. Jenny Shoes and Fashions is one of those shops. Come on down to the main street of Hervey and you'll find Jenny and the crew in there with the most amazing range of shoes and fashions for both men and women. If Jenny hasn't got it, it's not worth wearing. Come on into the main street of Hervey, make yourself known to Jenny and her team, and I'm sure that you'll be very impressed. Thanks very much to Jenny Shoes and Fashions for being an amazing sponsor of Hervey Community Radio.
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Hi, I'm Don Marshall. I've lived in Harvey all my life. I love it. Why do I like Harvey? Primarily because it's a community. It's a community of people who look after and like to help people. I'm also a dedicated listener of Harvey Community Radio, 96.5 FM, because my brother tells me I have to. After all, it's your town talking.

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It's your town talking.

Hi, I'm Shamara Williams from Volunteer Southwest. And if you're looking to help out in your community, we'd love to hear from you. 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And this is Harvey Community Radio 96.5 FM. It's your town talking.

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0: 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It's just the best music. It's your town talking.
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0: Some of the best things in life can be hiding right there in plain sight. Jenny Shoes and Fashions is one of those shops. Come on down to the main street of Hervey and you'll find Jenny and the crew in there with the most amazing range of shoes and fashions for both men and women. If Jenny hasn't got it, it's not worth wearing. Come on into the main street of Hervey, make yourself known to Jenny and her team, and I'm sure that you'll be very impressed. Thanks very much to Jenny Shoes and Fashions for being an amazing sponsor of Hervey Community Radio.
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1: Hello there, I'm Terry Daniel. The Albanese government maintains the conflict in the Middle East is to blame for the spike in Australia's inflation rate. Consumer prices rose 4% over the year to August, an increase of 0.5% on the July data. The Bureau of Statistics says higher fuel prices, along with the surge in construction costs, contributed to the hike. Treasurer Jim Chalmers says the situation is being addressed.
2: Inflation is still too high in our economy. That's why it's so important that we are managing the budget in a responsible way. We're providing cost of living relief in an affordable and ongoing way. And we're also dealing with some of the long-standing economic challenges in our economy around productivity and the like.
1: Western Australia has recorded a higher surplus than was anticipated in the recent state budget. The latest annual reports on Western Australia's government finances shows the state's surplus now sits at $4.2 billion, up by $684 million. Western Australian Treasurer Rita Saffiotti says it's come as a result of tightened government spending.
3: So expenditure growth came in at 5.5%. compared to our budget of 6.7%. We haven't seen a significant increase in taxation revenue or royalty revenue in the annual statement. Actually, those two revenue sources were written down.
1: Australia's cybersecurity chief says the nation is a world leader when it comes to working with AI firms. The federal government has told departments to harden their cyber defences following a major AI breach. The Australian Signals Directorate credits our security alliance with the US for giving us direct access to top AI developers. Director General Abigail Bradshaw has told the ABC the partnership is giving us exposure to advanced technology.
4: We have been engaged with those labs for the last 6 months in utilising those leading-edge, world-leading technologies actually to fortify a number of systems of government significance, but also critical infrastructure providers.
1: The Education Union is calling for changes to the number of students in Australian public school classes. A report has found class sizes have not changed in a decade and remain well above the OECD average. Australian Education Union Federal President Karina Haythorpe says there is a clear divide between public and private schools.
5: We've seen a rapid increase in student complexity and needs, and we know that smaller class sizes mean more one-on-one support for students. So all governments should actually lower class sizes to 21, which is the OECD average.
1: Queensland's tourism industry continues to boom, with the state's visitor economy surpassing $45 billion this year. The Bluey's World experience is driving the surge, injecting more than $80 million into the state's economy. Tourism and Events Queensland Chief Executive Craig Davidson says international travellers are increasingly visiting the Sunshine State.
6: We're really proud of what we're achieving in terms of those results, and that's off the back of really good aviation capacity, but we're growing at almost twice the national growth rate, and that's the key number, is that we are ahead of the competition, and we're seeing that growth sort of lock in.
1: Briefly in other news, a new Chief of South Australian Health has been unveiled. The state government has appointed Robin Lindsay. She has a background in health both in South Australia and in Victoria. She succeeds Dr. Robin Lawrence, who will retire after 4 years in the position. This is AIR National News. The first prizes have been handed out at the NRL's Dally M Awards in Sydney. The Peter Frelingos headline moment of the year has gone to Jai Arrow for his emotional final Rabbitohs appearance in the last two rounds. Penrith's Nathan Cleary is tipped to take out the Dally M for the first time, but isn't attending as he recovers from ankle surgery. Speaking on the red carpet ahead of the event, coach and dad, Ivan Cleary, told Fox Footy it would be a great consolation.
7: He's probably the same as other players. I don't play the game for individual awards and much prefer to be on two legs in a grand final this week, but that didn't work out. But of course, if that happens, I mean, he'd be stoked and we'd all be super proud.
1: In AFL news, Lachie Neal will be playing for Collingwood in 2027. Eddie Summerfield has the details.
8: Just days after the grand final, the Triple Premiership Lion has told Brisbane officials he'll be leaving the club as an unrestricted free agent. Lachie Neal to join Collingwood on a three-year deal. The 33-year-old to sign with the Magpies when the free agency window opens on Friday. It's expected to be a busy October for the Pies. Coleman medal winner Jesse Hogan also tipped to join the club.
1: Two games of NBL tonight. First up in Auckland, the New Zealand Breakers have defeated the Cairns Taipans 98-75. The second game in Sydney, it's half-time and the Sydney Kings were behind by one. Brisbane Bullets 44, Sydney Kings 43. In the cricket, Australia is out to avoid a series clean sweep when they play South Africa in the third men's one-dayer. Australian Independent Radio News.
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Howdy guys, I am Australian AMRAP artist Tom Fuble, and I would like to introduce to you my latest single, Dancing in the Rain. So long story short, I quit my job, I travelled the world, I found love, and I became an artist. And Dancing in the Rain is very much an ode to all these aspects of life, and it also serves as a metaphor for finding your own passions in life. Although it rains on us, we dance in the rain. 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
1: This is Air News Western Australia. I'm Mark Dransfield. Five people have been taken into custody after a man was shot near Geraldton in the early hours of this morning. Police say just before 1 a.m, officers were called and found a 32-year-old man with a gunshot wound. He was taken to hospital with serious but non-life-threatening injuries. Nine News reporter Rachel Clifford says it was a non-lethal weapon.
2: A 32-year-old man was transported to Geraldton Regional Hospital with a wound to his leg. Since then, we understand it was a non-lethal round that was fired, and police, including the TRG, a significant manhunt was sparked that spanned several hours.
1: The wait for a whale carcass to be removed from City Beach continues. Jack Fenwick has more.
3: The 31-ton humpback is still laying on the shore more than 2 days after first becoming beached. Deep-herd workers are setting up the removal of the carcass while also conducting research on the mammal they wouldn't otherwise be able to. A time frame for the removal is currently unknown, with machinery still making its way to the whale. An Indigenous smoking ceremony will also take place in the next few hours. Jack Fenwick, City Beach.
1: The WA government has recorded a higher surplus than was anticipated in May's state budget. The latest annual report on state finances shows the surplus increased by $684 million to $4.2 billion. The upgrade was driven by reduced government spending rather than stamp duty collections and royalties from iron ore and gold, which all dropped. Treasurer Rita Saffiotti says it puts WA in a strong position.
4: The state is the strongest financially in the nation, an operating surplus of $4.2 billion and a net debt coming in at $33.4 billion, which was lower than we anticipated.
1: The state government is spending almost $100 million on a new court security arrangement. Bianca Carboni reports.
5: The Sheriff's Office in the Department of Justice will hire more than 100 staff to provide security in WA courts, reducing the reliance on police in regional areas. A private company will be offered a contract to transport people in custody between prisons, courts, police lockups, hospitals and other locations. The staged rollout is hoped to be complete in the next 2 years. Bianca Carboni reporting.
1: WA's Corrective Services Commissioner is calling on the government to build a new prison. The state's prison population recently hit record highs. Acting Director General of the Department of Justice and Corrective Services, Commissioner Brad Royce, says there's a plan to address the overcrowding.
6: Well, as a commissioner, I'll always say, yes, we need more infrastructure, but it's a matter for government, because every agency needs more infrastructure and more services because we're a growing state.
1: A key intelligence agency says Australia has a world-leading level of engagement with AI firms as the government navigates stronger security measures. More from Federal Politics reporter Nelson Scott.
7: The Australian Signals Directorate says our Five Eyes alliance with the United States has opened doors to leading AI firms. The agency says it's been collaborating with tech giants for 6 months to access advanced tools to protect government networks and critical infrastructure. Director General Abigail Bradshaw has told the ABC AI companies are also benefiting from Australia.
8: We have unique insights, particularly from an intelligence perspective.
7: The government has ordered all departments to bolster cyber defences and reduce reliance on legacy technology. Prime Minister Anthony Albanese says it will help identify vulnerabilities before they're exploited.
9: We need to make sure that we mitigate the risks.
7: The move follows a rogue OpenAI bot breaching four government websites, including Medicare. Nelson Scott, Canberra.
1: In air sport, the Lions' Lachie Neale will be playing for Collingwood in 2027. More from Eddie Summerfield.
10: Just days after the grand final, the triple premiership Lion has told Brisbane officials he'll be leaving the club as an unrestricted free agent. Lachie Neale to join Collingwood on a 3-year deal. The 33-year-old to sign with the Magpies when the free agency window opens on Friday. It's expected to be a busy October for the Pies. Coleman Medal winner Jesse Hogan also tipped to join the club.
1: Eddie Summerfield reporting. This is Air News Western Australia.
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0: Some of the best things in life can be hiding right there in plain sight. Jenny's Shoes and Fashions is one of those shops. Come on down to the main street of Hervey and you'll find Jenny and the crew in there with the most amazing range of shoes and fashions for both men and women. If Jenny hasn't got it, it's not worth wearing. Come on into the main street of Hervey, make yourself known to Jenny and her team, and I'm sure that you'll be very impressed. Thanks very much to Jenny Shoes and Fashions for being an amazing sponsor of Hervey Community Radio.
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0: My name is Chloe Phillips-Mitchell. I am in Year 6 at Kingston Primary School, and I want to thank all the volunteers at Harvey Community Radio for playing great music.
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1: Good morning, I'm Lee Harrison. Businesses are widely expected to increase prices today as new laws banning card surcharge fees come into effect. EFTPOS, Visa and MasterCard are included in the ban, while Amex is also removing surcharges. Australian Restaurant and Cafe Association Chief Executive Wes Lambert says retailers will be adding more than just the fee to the checkout price.
2: The consumer previously would say, let's say, $5.08 for a coffee. They will now pay $5.10 or $5.20 or $5.50 for that same coffee. And ultimately, it's because we don't have 8 cent coin.
1: The federal government's facing pressure to block the New South Wales' largest coal project after authorities approved a major expansion in the Hunter Valley. The Independent Planning Commission concluded the economic benefits of extending two coal mines outweighed their environmental impact. Climate groups say the decision's a critical test for Labor ahead of international climate negotiations later this year. The Israeli Prime Minister has greeted passengers caught up in a mid-air crisis after they managed to make it safely home. One pilot stabbed another on board the flight from Dubai to Tel Aviv before passengers and crew managed to detain the attacker. This man who was on board says it's unclear exactly how the confrontation unfolded.
3: It's unclear how the cockpit door was opened, whether someone from the crew opened it so help could come, or if it was forced open. It is unclear. What is clear is that there were two pilots in the front. One stabbed the other.
1: That translation courtesy of the BBC. Meanwhile, the British Prime Minister says there are strong indications Iran did play a role in an incident near a Royal Air Force base in England. Five men were arrested near RAF Fairford on Sunday on suspicion of terror and explosives offences. Prime Minister Andy Burnham telling the BBC Iran is a likely culprit.
4: There are strong indications that Iran played a part in what happened over the weekend at RAF Fairford. But of course it remains an ongoing complex and serious police investigation.
1: Tehran has strongly denied any involvement. In other news, Australia's electoral umpire is considering mandating disclosure labels on AI-generated political ads to combat deep fakes and election interference. The Electoral Commission has warned a parliamentary inquiry that cheap AI tools are accelerating financial and political incentives to spread misinformation. New research shows Australian households face a postcode lottery when trying to lower energy costs. Victoria and New South Wales were the top-performing states, while Queensland and WA are towards the bottom. And nearly two-thirds of Australians believe we're becoming a more self-isolated population. A survey by Mental Health Australia found only 21% of respondents felt highly connected to their friends, family or community. This is AIR National News. A wheelchair-bound Nathan Cleary has been crowned the NRL's greatest player at the Dally M Awards. Chris McCarthy reports.
5: The red-hot favourite came under more pressure than expected, level with teammate Dylan Edwards after round 18, but six votes in round 25 sealed the Penrith star as the 2026 Dally M medalist before ending 14 clear of Cronulla's Braden Trindle. Not able to attend as he recovers from the first of at least two ankle surgeries, Cleary accepted the award by video message, giving a shout-out for his parents' support along the way.
6: This whole year I've actually been living at home with them because my house is getting fixed, so they've looked after me well this year and can't thank them enough.
5: Tamika Upton was crowned the NRLW's best player for a third time, cementing her place as one of the game's greatest ever players. Chris McCarthy reporting.
1: AFL great Matthew Richardson believes Bobby Hill is worth the risk for clubs looking to bolster their list. The 26-year-old Norm Smith medalist wants another chance at AFL level after parting ways with Collingwood due to off-field issues. Richardson says experienced high half forwards like Hill are incredibly valuable in the modern game.
7: If he really is keen and motivated to play again, and once you sit down and talk to him as a club, I think he would be worth a risk.
1: And in the NBL, the Sydney Kings have downed the Bullets 93-78 and the Breakers winners over the Taipans 98-75. Australian Independent Radio News.
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9: 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Today's Harvey Waroona Reporter stories were published in the latest edition of Tuesday, the 29th of September, 2026. My name is Sue, and along with Jude, we are your presenters today.
10: Moving on to news, page 2. Hands-on Holiday Fun is in Full Swing by Seth Carter. Families looking to keep children busy through the school holidays will have plenty of options with events and activities in full swing over the next 2 weeks. The Harvey Recreation and Cultural Centre is holding a free hands-on learning experience with the support of the Harvey Aboriginal Corporation, teaching all ages about traditional Noongar culture, dance, song and storytelling. The event runs from 10 a.m. to 12 p.m. on Tuesday, September 29. The centre is also running a family-friendly movie night on Tuesday, October 6, with tickets at $6 for kids and $8 for adults. The Shire of Harvey Libraries are also hosting a variety of activities, with both the Australind and Harvey Libraries running an egg carton craft session for children, a sewing workshop, as well as other arts and crafts on each day, excluding September 28. The Waroona Trout Fest is offering a picturesque, family-friendly festival at Drake's Brook Weir on October 4, celebrating fishing and the great outdoors.
9: Continuing on page 4, Chef in Top 3 for Lima Cook-Off by Rose Batani. A Southwest chef will represent Australia in November after being selected as one of the 3 finalists as part of an international program designed to nurture the next generation of culinary talent. Shortlisted from hundreds of applications through several rounds, VAT2 chef Braith Townsend was named a finalist in the World's 50 Best Restaurants Scholarships 2026. The 2026 edition of the scholarship, held in partnership with Parmigiano Reggiano, launched in April and was opened to chefs with less than 3 years experience in a professional kitchen. Proud to be representing Australia in the program, the 23-year-old chef who grew up in Harvey and Bunbury said the opportunity to showcase what he loved about the country would be amazing. I didn't know what to expect out of entering this competition. I was not expecting

0: Freelancers Paid Internship at renowned restaurants The Fat Duck in the United Kingdom and Salsify in South Africa in 2027. I am most looking forward to networking at the Best 50 Restaurant Ceremony and having the opportunity to connect with chefs and hospitality leaders that I look up to, Mr. Townsend said.
1: Moving on to news, page 5. Council will investigate suitable sites for meetings, by Rose Patani. Council meetings are one step closer to returning to Australind after the Hervey Shire Council voted to investigate suitable options for a temporary venue. During Tuesday's meeting, councillors voted unanimously in support of the motion brought to the table by Shire President Michelle Campbell. Councillor Campbell said it simply asked the Chief Executive to provide a report for councillors' consideration outlining the opportunities and costs involved in reinstating council business effectively in the Australind area. It's not seeking to predetermine what venue council should use, nor is it committing to any additional expenditure at this time, she said. There is a history around the chamber in Australind in converting it to office space. I actually moved to the notice of motion back in 2024 to utilise the Australind chamber as the much needed office space. However, the planned expansion of the Australind offices is actually taking longer than what was initially anticipated. Monthly meetings have been held at Harvey's Council Chambers while reconstruction of the Australind Council Chambers continues. Councillor Wendy Dickinson said looking at ways to reactive council meetings in Australind was appropriate as the suspension of the meetings was only supposed to be a temporary measure. The report, which is set to be brought back to the Council at the November ordinary meeting, will include information such as suitable venue options within Australind and their capacity and suitability, estimated costs for each option, staffing and resourcing requirements, budget implications, and a preferred option for councillors to consider.
0: Our final story is a sports story on the back page. Three-peat for HBL, football by Jack Penniment. Harvey Brunswick-Leschenault has secured club history with the Colts side clinching their third straight premiership in the South West Football League by defeating South Bunbury 11-7-73 to 5-7-37. Coach Ryan McIntyre said he was thrilled to have played a part in winning three on the trot. "Feels very good to be involved," he said. "Obviously, I won the last two with David Newman, who won the first one. So to be part of winning three in a row for the footy club is huge." Six members of the Lions grand final side featured for Peel in the Waffle Colts competition, while multiple others also played in HBL's league side. McIntyre said while having players showcase their skills at higher levels was good for their development, it could also make it challenging for the Colts side. "This year was probably, in a sense, very challenging," he said. "We had a lot of blokes playing Peel and a lot of blokes get league opportunity, which is awesome for the footy club. So it was a tough managing year, but to get to the end and win, it was awesome." At halftime, McIntyre and the coaches said they would have been happy to be three goals behind South Bunbury heading into the final term, knowing they had the breeze at their backs. But the side was just 2 points behind the Tigers at the final change, as McIntyre's troops dominated the final term with 7-1 to secure the win. "In the third quarter, we just said to the players, let's just defend for 25 minutes, and if we can defend for 25 minutes, then we're going to be pretty close heading into the last," he said. "Rolling into the last quarter, we were pretty close, and we said we just wanted to make sure we kept kicking goals, and that was all we talked about." Seeing the faces of his players after winning a grand final was a special moment, McIntyre said. "It's very good. It's probably the best part of coaching," he said. "I think when you get to sit back and look at them and see that they're all happy and celebrating and proud of each other, that's the reason why you coach."
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0: Some of the best things in life can be hiding right there in plain sight. Jenny Shoes and Fashions is one of those shops. Come on down to the main street of Harvey and you'll find Jenny and the crew in there with the most amazing range of shoes and fashions for both men and women. If Jenny hasn't got it, it's not worth wearing. Come on into the main street of Harvey, make yourself known to Jenny and her team, and I'm sure that you'll be very impressed. Thanks very much to Jenny Shoes and Fashions for being an amazing sponsor of Harvey Community Radio.
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2: 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It's your town talking.

Yeah, very good to be here with you on this Thursday morning. Things are good. I didn't get wet on my bicycle into the studio. The town is waking up. Everything is looking absolutely jolly. I've come into the studio. I've seen it's the first of the month. So pinch and a punch for the first of the month. I don't know whether we do that anymore. Do your kids do that? Maybe you can tell me on our text line, 0426 307 199. That's 0426 307 199. Welcome to the new month. Yes, it's a little bit bizarre how fast time goes flicking by as you get a little bit older, but can you believe it? We're in October already. Yes, and then I come in here and I see the very first Christmas thing that's going to be on. I see in Australind in November they're going to be having a Christmas market. So it's started. We've started our downhill slide into the Christmas time. Things are good. Summer's on its way. Everyone's feeling that there's been a little bit of a change in the weather. There just seems to be some good vibrations.

Yeah, that's a classic, isn't it? Beach Boys there, Good Vibrations. The time is 24 minutes to 8 o'clock. I hope things are going well. I hope that you haven't got your kids up and dressed ready because, of course, it is school holidays. So keep an eye out for those kids. They'll be off on their bikes doing a whole lot of stuff. Did you know that the library here in Harvey has an absolutely amazing array of stuff for the kids to do during the school holidays? Today it's tinfoil art. Well, maybe they're just taking a trip to the... I'm just not going there. Tinfoil art at the Harvey Library today, 11 through until 3 o'clock this afternoon. Get your kids involved in these every single day. The library's doing stuff. I can tell you that there is lots on. If you're an adult and you want to do stuff at the library, there's Knit and Natter on today between 1:30 and 3 o'clock. You can go in there with your balls of wool, your weapons of choice, whether they're crochet hooks or knitting needles, and get in there and do your knitting and have a natter with other people. A great thing to do to get into the community. There's, of course, Men's Shed on today in Brunswick from 9 o'clock this morning until 12. They've got their mixed session where they have the ladies and the gentlemen in the Men's Shed there. The Men's Shed is full of men here in Harvey, and that's on this morning from 9 until 12. On his way into the Men's Shed, Big Al's going to be dropping by and dropping some clangers here. So make sure you stick around for 8:40 this morning when Al will be joining me. I was having a chat with my wife, Sal, last night about, we were doing a jigsaw. What a retired life we have. We're doing a jigsaw and listening to some music on the television coming through. And we were playing Talking Heads, Stop Making Sense. And I put it on. Sal goes, "Not again. We've heard it so many times, but it is so brilliant." I thought that I would play a couple of songs this morning from the Stop Making Sense album. So I brought the CD in, and here we go with track 3. Thank you for sending me an angel. Of course, this is live. There's only 3 of them on stage, but they belt out a decent tune with this one.

Not a bad track at all, and to only have three of them on stage as they slowly build the stage during the Stop Making Sense concert tour. There you go. They sell out with a very, very blank stage where you can see everything. There's no backing curtains at all. It's just like you're going in during the daytime to be a worker in a theatre, and they slowly build up the band, and it just gets louder and louder and louder and better. It's a great album. Stop Making Sense. Well worth watching the whole movie of that. 19 minutes to 8 o'clock is the time. Something that's on this morning, which is absolutely brilliant. It's been going for, I don't know how long it's been going. It must be a decent amount, over a year now. It's Chick Chat. It happens at 9:30 every Thursday morning here in Harvey. Go to Harvey Connect, our club for over 55, situated right here in the middle of Harvey. You can go in there at 9:30 this morning. Settle in, meet some new friends in town. There's always a gaggle of women in there, and well worth getting yourself involved in this sort of stuff, especially if you're new to town or you just want to immerse yourself deeper in our lovely little community here. Get in there if you're a lady. 9:30 this morning. Chick Chat at Harvey Connect. Of course, at 9:30, Harvey Connect kitchen staff will be sending through a request from me, the usual kitchen request. So looking forward to that one. Kim and the crew in the kitchen, they're cooking up a storm for you this morning. Let's have a listen now to great Aussie band Killing Heidi here, brother and sister duo in this one. This is We Are. I like it.

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3: Yes, a big thank you to the Harvey Rotary Club. What a great job they do here in town. I've been to a couple of Rotary meetings now. I've been there as guests in different capacities, but a great group that are always doing stuff around. So a big thank you to everybody involved in Rotary. Of course, they, like every other organisation, are always looking for new members and volunteers to join them. So if you are interested, you can look up the Rotary Club here in Harvey. Or you can do that. They meet on a Monday at the Masonic Hall in Kitson Road Street, whatever Kitson is here anyway. But you can definitely join it. It's a really good organisation. They do lots and lots of good around town and this district, especially with the young kids. They were off at the high school just recently having a chat with young kids, pretending to take them through the interview process. And so just getting these kids to practice that, so that when they do go for a real job, they've had that sort of practice with someone giving them good positive feedback. And, lots and lots more. The Lewin Sail Training Ship, lots of our youngsters have been sent off on that. Rotary Exchange, of course, that happens, and a whole lot more. So get in contact with the Rotary people if you wish, but why not text us with your name and the reason why you're liking Harvey Community Radio to our text line. Grab your phone. I'm going to give you that number right now. I want to see more and more people signing up. It's great that... That we have this text line. I just looked across to it and someone's requested you talk too much. I think they're saying, shut up, Duncan, put a song on. Maybe I'll do that right now. Hey, Midnight Oil, King of the Mountain, always makes me think of Brocky at 8:10. This is the tune you're listening to.

0: There you go, George Thorogood there with your talk too much. I saw on the text line that request had come through, but that actually came through at 7:51 on Tuesday. And then I was looking at a couple of other requests. So Tony, our Tuesday morning man, must have asked the question, am I talking too much? Someone said here, no, Tony, your talking is very informative. And other people can request you talk too much. I like the fact that we've got breakfast happening most mornings of the week now. Of course, you can tune in for my Brekkie Show on Mondays, Thursdays and Fridays. Tony's on a Tuesday. We've got Tongue and Groove repeats from interviews that we had about 20 years ago here at the station. So hopefully we can get some live presenters on, whack that into a slot that's appropriate. But Saturday mornings with Michael as well. Unfortunately, Michael's been a bit physically crook. He had a hernia. I've told him, Michael, that's what's happened. And he's recovering from an operation to fix that up. So Tony will be in on Saturday morning, I think, or I will. No, I won't be. I'm going away. So, yes, it'll be Tony covering the Saturday morning. But you can request at any time you wish. Just send us a request here to our station on 0426 307 199. Leave your name and why you like our station. You can go in the running to win the $50 that... the sum of the $300 that the Rotary Club of Harvey have given us in $50 segments. It's now 8 o'clock, so here you are. Lucky you, you can hear the news.
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2: Hello there, I'm Sean Bindley. The federal government says more than 100,000 first home buyers used its 5% deposit scheme over the past year. Labor puts the figure down to a decision to remove income gaps, boost places and increase price limits. But the opposition argues falling property prices mean many participants now owe more than their home is worth. Cafes, restaurants and other small businesses are urging people not to blame them for higher prices sparked by changes to card processing fees. Businesses can no longer pass on the surcharge to customers, but many warn they can't absorb the fee from the bank and will have to increase costs. Labor MP Jerome Laxale is defending the changes, saying the surcharging system was broken and had to change.
3: 84 to 90% of businesses who do not surcharge will save money, and that adds up to $910 million a year for businesses because of lower interchange rates, right? So the businesses that do surcharge, some will incorporate that surcharge into their price, some will absorb it.
2: Israel has suspended all Fly Dubai flights and launched a multi-agency investigation involving Mossad, Shin Bet and the military after a co-pilot on a Tel Aviv-bound flight allegedly stabbed the captain and attempted to crash the aircraft. Israeli Prime Minister Benjamin Netanyahu called the incidents on Fly Dubai flight FZ1073 an extremely serious security breach, saying the Omani co-pilot appeared to have tried to sabotage the plane's systems before passengers and crew subdued him. The Boeing 737, carrying 174 passengers, was diverted to the Saudi city of Tabuk after plunging more than 5,000 metres in under 2 minutes. Blake Sifton reports from Tel Aviv.
4: We understand there were between 160 and 180 passengers on this flight from Dubai to Tel Aviv. Almost all of them are Israeli. And as the plane was entering Jordanian airspace, it took an abrupt U-turn and re-entered Saudi airspace. And at that point, it issued two distress signals. One was a general emergency signal, and the other was for a hijacking, or what's called unlawful interference. Flight tracking websites also show that the plane plummeted some 17,000 feet in just under 2 minutes.
2: Struggling Victorians will enjoy promised cost of living relief from today, with households being offered free daily electricity.